0: Hier kommt die Maus.
1: Wherever I am in the world, people always ask me, why do you do it? Why risk your life? My answer is always the same. 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
1: Wherever I am in the world, people always ask me, why do you do it? 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
1: Wherever I am in the world, people always ask me, why do you do it? 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

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We

0: waiting for this moment to arise. You were only waiting for this moment to arise.
1: Die Maus. 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

0: only waiting for this moment to arise. You were only waiting for this moment to arise. You were only waiting for this moment to arise.
1: Die Maus. Nur für dich.

you got blood on your face, a big disgrace, waving your banner all over the place. 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